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1: 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Did you hear that?
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0: Did you hear that?
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She

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1: 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Did you hear that?
0: Yeah, it was your mouth breathing.
1: No. Did you hear that?
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Songs and shows you've never heard of, and potentially never hear again. So tune in while celebrating Pride.

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1: Want to be out here this late at night for some stupid photo. 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It's not some stupid photo. 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

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All of you listening here will be subjected to remember this next song right before you fall asleep. 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
0: The ASL Club is a great place to both learn and teach sign language, whether it's for fun or for class. Meetings are posted on their social media,

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You are tuned in to Elsewhere Radio, where we got all rhythm, no algorithm. And if you're ready to take flight into the great unknown, I've got something new just for you. 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

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There's revolution.

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0: Whatever. Can we just get this over with?
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0: yeah, we'll get this over with, okay?
1: Shh. Did you hear that?
0: Yeah, it was your mouth breathing.
1: No.
0: Did you hear that?
1: No. It can't be. It's really him. It's Bodhi, the three-eyed monkey from 89.1 Wider FM. 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

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Do you even hear me? What's with this connection?

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0: Yeah, it was your mouth breathing.
1: No, did you hear that?
0: No, it can't be. 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
0: Whatever. Can we just get this over with?
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1: 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Did you hear that?
0: Yeah, it was your mouth breathing.
1: No.
0: Did you hear that?
1: No. It can't be. It's really him. It's Bodie, the three-eyed monkey from 89.1 Wider FM. Run!
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Foot side supporting when you can't afford it. Or play endorsement till you break the orbit. Champagne enjoyment for campaigns deploying. I'm most stamped in Amazon Prime employment. It's a bad time to annoy me. The path flying from your face to my right palm is gorgeous. If I swing mine, I see y'all in court, cause you know recording, cause that look reported. They always asking about locations. I shop is assorted. I got these imported by Yahoo. Think I'm in Japan. They left right when I was afraid. They left right when I had a plan. They left right. Yeah, but it cool. I grew up with the pan that got furious. Feel like Tyrese Gibson. Like y'all cop, please. I cop these. I

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WIDR Kalamazoo. You've just tuned into Continental Breakfast on 89.1 WIDR FM, the morning show for people who slept in. I'm your host, Lucas, saying good morning to everyone except for Katie Jo, host of Coffee Break, because she is not here. And it makes me feel really sad. She should be here, guys. No, I'm kidding. She's doing great. She's just upstate having a real solid time. Really cool to hear from that. That's enough of that. That's enough slander. Let's get into the weather. Let's just talk about it. So in Kalamazoo, it is currently 66 degrees and cloudy. We have a high of 75 degrees today and a low of 53 degrees today. Looks like it's going to be cloudy for pretty much the entirety of today, which, hey, cloudy beats rainy, I suppose, you know? Could always be worse. It looks like it might be raining tomorrow, though. We'll see that, though. Yeah, just a bit of wind, a little bit of wind, not too bad, pretty visible, humidity's not terrible. But yeah, it's just overall, it's a cloudy day, it's not all that warm, it's fine, it's pretty good. Again, like high of 75, nothing wrong with that, nothing, can't really argue against that, it's going pretty well. But anyways, yeah, if you may just be like, hey, what's this guy doing here? That's probably what you're thinking. Like, who's this hooligan? What's going on? Well, let me tell you. My name is Lucas. I am the host of Continental Breakfast, a show that used to run Wednesdays at 11 a.m. But because I am not going to be available Wednesdays at 11 a.m. when the school semester starts, when fall semester begins, I have moved my show from Wednesday to Friday. So now my show is going to be right now, every single week. So if you tune in and you just want to hear someone just like saying some random BS about whatever's on my mind, then congratulations, you come to the right place. And if you want to hear like some more really cool local smaller artists, stay tuned in to 89.1 WIDR FM, because we got those in spades. Love them. Love musicians of the smaller variety. And yeah, we're just going to get into that right now. So this next song I have for you guys is by Julian Bugby. It's called Picking Up the Pieces. After that, we have a song by Dear Boy called Long Blonde Night. Enjoy that here on 89.1 WIDR FM.

listening to 89.1 Wider FM. That was Dear Boy with their song Long Blonde Night. And before that was Julian Bugby with their song Picking Up the Pieces. Julian Bugby is a really cool local artist. They played, I want to say they played at Vine Fest. I should know this because I was at Vine Fest. Granted, I was not there for the entirety of Vine Fest, but I was there from I was there from the time my show ended on Saturday to when it ended. Not entirely. Let's just take a step back. What did I do on Saturday? So I did my show, Audiophile Hour, every Saturday at 2 p.m. That was a lot of fun. We had a really great discussion about Maroon 5, really cool music that we listened to. It was some awesome stuff. I really liked what we were up to. It was a good show, I think. After my show, I went to Davis Street Park in the Vine neighborhood, and I checked out Vine Fest. Now, if you don't know what Vine Fest is an annual festival that takes place in the Vine neighborhood, and it just has a bunch of local artists. It's a really cool space and community. I respect a lot of the folks there. Our former general manager, Dan Hubble, was helping out with production. It was all put on by Wombat Music, one of our DJs here. And that was a lot of fun. We really enjoyed that. I met up with my friend Eden while we were there. We had a really great time. Saw artists like Paper Sound. I love Paper Sound. I'm so glad I finally got to see them live. We got to see other artists like The Honey Pot. The Honey Pot is based in Detroit, but they used to be based in Vine, which is really cool. So that was a homecoming of sort for them. The Blank is a really big goth punk band that played there. Not really big, but big relative to the other artists that were there. And that was really cool. I love that. Yeah. And then there are a lot of others that I remember what they sound. $2 Bills, that's another one I remember. $2 Bills. Some of those band members, some of the people in that band went to school with my sister. So that's kind of the mutual connection. A lot of fun. So it was a really great event. Lots of networking. Really awesome community. We love our local artists here at Wider. I've said it before and I'll continue to say it again, because it's so cool, everything that exists in Kalamazoo. I've lived here a while, and I just have not gotten into this. And then it's all of a sudden I've started doing stuff here, and it's wow, there's so much, and it's so cool. I really am proud of our local music scene here in Kalamazoo. Yeah. Oh, and we also went to O'Duffy's after. I got a burger and a Guinness, and that's about it. That was fun. We enjoyed it. It was a great time. And we have more to talk about as well. yeah, Vine Fest. I enjoyed it. Expect a blog post tomorrow. I'm working on writing a review of sorts of the entirety of the festival, going a bit more into detail about it and how it went, what my experience was. So stay tuned for that. I hope to have that up on the website sometime this weekend. So yeah, stay tuned for that. And stay tuned for more awesome music here on 89.1 Wider FM. This next song we got for you is by another local artist, although they are now defunct. Aww, this band broke up. It is Imposter Syndrome with their song 14 Days. And then after that, we have Shura with Leonard Street. 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

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That was Leonard Street by Shura. And before that was Imposter Syndrome with their song 14 Days. Local artist, shout out Dan Hubble, bassist of Imposter Syndrome. Shout out Will McManus, guitarist of Imposter Syndrome, now defunct band, but it's okay because they're both doing pretty dang well, if I do say so myself. Again, I was able to see them earlier last Saturday at Vinefest. Love Vinefest. Was a lot of fun. Really cool. Got to see them. Got to see Hatch. Got to see other members of Paper Sound too. I got to meet Kyle. I've never met Kyle before, but I met Kyle. And that was a lot of fun. He seems like a jolly good fellow, if I do say so myself. Yeah. You know who else is a jolly good fellow? I'm just going to say it right now. My dad is a jolly good fellow. And so, you know, I'm just saying, like, I know Father's Day was like almost a week ago at this point. It was this Sunday. But I do just want to say happy Father's Day again. Thank you, Dad. You do so much for me. I love you. And thank you to my grandfather, too. We went out and we had coffee with him last Saturday. And then this Sunday, actually on Father's Day, we went to dinner with my dad. And that was really great. I was really glad I was able to do that with them. Mugshots in Allegan. It's pretty decent. I kind of like them. They're pretty cool. And then Main Street Pub in Mattawan, specifically the Mattawan location. There are a number of other ones in the Kalamazoo area, but that's their preferred location, I suppose, just because it's the closest one. And I can't fault them. It's not that bad. It's pretty good. But yeah, that's about where I am headed now. Actually, that's not where I'm headed. I don't know where I'm saying that. I don't know why I'm saying that. You don't know why I'm saying that. Actually, you don't even know why you're tuned in. Yes, you do. You know why you're tuned in. Because 89.1 Wider FM is your source for radio evolution. Because where else are you going to tune in and hear songs like this next one? Where else are you going to hear Dear Gracie by Jonah Y and Magic Smoke and Grill by MK Naomi? That's right. You're not going to hear them anywhere else. It's only here on 89.1 Wider FM, your source for radio evolution. And we hope that you enjoy those songs now.

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1: Dude, relax. 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
0: Whatever. Can we just get this over with?
1: If you stop being a baby about it,
0: yeah, we'll get this over with, okay?
1: Shh. Did you hear that?
0: Yeah, it was your mouth breathing.
1: No. Did you hear that?
0: No. It can't be. It's really him. It's Bodie, the three-eyed monkey from 89.1 Wider FM. Run!

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That was Magic Smoke and Grill by MK Naomi. And before that was Jonah Y with their song Dear Gracie. Really awesome stuff. I'm just kidding. That was not... Was that it? Oh, it was. Never mind. I almost lost track of my notes right there. But don't worry. We finally got it taken care of. We're doing solid. Wonderful. Absolutely great today. And the reason we're doing great today, well, we've been doing great. We've been eating good ever since Wednesday.

0: like really, really like crazy stuff that's happened that's just been like, ooh, fascinating. And it's like, yeah, I don't know, some spicy stuff. Some fascinating stuff has happened in Deltarune Chapter 5. So for those of you who don't quite understand what Deltarune is, it's a video game that released in 2018 and is incrementally being released. So Chapter 1 came out in 2018, Chapter 2 came out in 2021, 3 and 4 both released in last year of 2025, and now in 2026 we just got Chapter 5. And it's pretty exciting. It's something that's just like been really hyped up. And I'm really excited to see how this story progresses, how the video game continues to develop. So far, I think it has. I can't make many judgmental claims on how I feel Chapter 5 is going, because again, I haven't finished it yet. I'm not going to be here to spoil it for anyone. I'm not going to get spoiled. If you put any spoilers in the wider app, just know that I'm the general manager and I can ban your account. Just making sure you're aware. Make sure you know that. Don't be putting any Deltarune spoilers in the chat in the wider app. Don't be, certainly don't tell me. No, do tell me how you feel about Deltarune in the wider app. Please use the wider app. Please chat with us. Please. I'm so lonely. They keep me in here and they feed me like ground up monkey meat. It's really sad. And like Bodhi like pokes me with a stick and I feel like really abused. So please interact with me. I'm begging you. Please say something in the wider app. Please.
1: For legal reasons, this is all a joke. I repeat, for legal reasons, that is all a joke.
0: Okay, now we're gonna play some more music. Okay, this next song we got for you, it's by a band called Hilltop. This is Mollusk Farm. And then after that, we're gonna be playing Dan Becker with their sweet, quiet song, Lullaby. 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

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That was Dan Becker with their song Lullaby. And before that was Hilltop with their song Mollusk Farm. I wish I had a mollusk farm. That'd be really funny. I don't know why. I don't even know what, like, what do you do on a mollusk farm? Do you have to feed them? What do you feed a mollusk? Just like, I assume they make, like, some kind of, like, pellets. Like, you know what you do? You know what? I think they just take, like, seafood and put it in, like, a pelletizer or something. If I had to guess, just, like, shot in the dark, someone who knows nothing about, like, farming or, like sea life, really, I assume you just put, like, a bunch of seafood in a pelletizer and then you just feed it to the mollusk. I feel like that makes sense. That makes sense to me. That's what I would do if I were a mollusk farmer. And you know what? Hey, if there are any mollusk farmers in this chat, please do correct me, because I am genuinely interested. Part of me does want to look that up. So I'll make you guys a deal. I will actually look that up in between this, in this next set, and I will come back to you with information about how to feed a mollusk. Sound good? All right. So that's what we're gonna do now. We're gonna play some music, and when I come back, I will have information about how to feed a mollusk. So the next song we have for you guys is by our beloved local Kalamazoo band themselves, Yellow House. It's the song Love Sprawl. After that, oh well, I don't know if we're going to play two songs, because I'm just going to look up a thing and then like come back here. So I think we're just going to play Love Sprawl by Yellow House. Enjoy that here on 89.1 Wider FM.

You're listening to 89.1 Wider FM. That was Love Sprawl by Yellow House. So really fun fact about Yellow House. Their lead singer's name is Lucy. And she's like a local around here. She's really cool. I got to meet her when I saw Yellow House last month at Old Dog Tavern. Really cool that I got to see them there. And what's another thing that's really cool is that Wider does orientations on Mondays for incoming students. It's two-day orientations, so it's like we're catching people just as they're going into spend the night in their dorms. Well, not in their dorms. They're not their dorms yet, but they're just spending the night, and then they're going to wake up and like do more orientation stuff the day after, right? So Monday nights, we catch them on their way into bed, more or less, on their way into their place of sleep. And I ran into someone who like walked up to our table and they said, hey, we really like Yellow House. And I'm like, oh, that's so cool. We love that. I love Yellow House too. That's awesome. We love playing them. And then he told me that Lucy is like a family friend of his. So that's a really cool connection that we were able to make. I'll be honest, I don't remember his name. But I do remember thinking that was really cool to see. And it's just awesome the way that ended out working. So if you're listening, Lucy, you're awesome. If you're listening, Lucy's friend, you're awesome too. Thank you so much. All right. Now we're going to talk about feeding mollusks because I said that I was going to look it up out of morbid curiosity. How do we feed a mollusk? So this information comes from realitypathing.com. It just gives you some tips for feeding mollusks in captivity. So there are obviously three different dietary types that mollusks have. There are herbivorous mollusks, so like snails, slugs, some bivalves like freshwater clams will feed primarily on algae and plant matter, right? Filter feeding mollusks like oysters, mussels, and scallops filter microscopic algae, bacteria, organic particles surrounded by water. So basically they rely on like water quality and the availability of microscopic food. And then there are carnivorous mollusks. These are things like cephalopods or like cone snails, predatory gastropods. And they often hunt like small animals, you know, crustaceans, fish, like protein-rich animal matter, basically. Right, so there are three, those are the three things: herbivorous, filter feeding, and carnivorous, right? You need to make sure that, like, you're feeding them the right stuff, of course. That only makes sense, right? It only makes sense. And make sure that they're, like, high-quality food sources, too. So, like, for the herbivorous mollusks, feed them things like fresh vegetables, spinach, lettuce, cucumber slices. Commercial algae wafers also work. Natural biofilm growing on rocks or aquarium glass also works as well. That's all pretty standard stuff. For filter feeders, it's pretty good, like considering like liquid diets or just supplements with microalgae powders if needed. Yeah, interesting stuff. And then for the carnivorous mollusks, you use live feeder shrimp or small fish or a krill. High-protein marine pellets formulated for predator species. So I wasn't wrong. There are actually pellets that you feed to mollusks. I was like partially correct. That's funny. Maybe I should get a pet squid. I low-key want to do that now. Get a pet squid. Because I like squid. I actually do like squid. Squids are pretty cool animals. I don't know. Animal tier list when? I don't know. But yeah. And so, yeah, that's about all I had for you guys. It's going to look really solid on the quarterly issues report, if I do say so myself. Take that, U.S. government. Now the people know how to feed mollusks. This is the knowledge you don't want getting out there, but I'm in your mind. I'm in your mind, and I'm telling people how to feed their cephalopods, how to feed their snails. We gotcha. I gotcha. All right, that's about enough for that. We are going to play some more music. Then I have a few more things to talk about, and that might wrap up the show.
So I think coming up next, we're going to play Kevin Abstract and Quideca. We're going to play their song, Abandon Me. Enjoy that here on 89.1 Wider FM.

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That was Kevin Abstract and Quideca with their song Abandon Me. All right, so you might be wondering, hey, Lucas, why didn't you do your show last week? You're right, I didn't do my show last week. That's my bad. I'm sorry about it. The reason I didn't is because I was just really swamped with work and school. I am taking a class, which is like a lower effort thing, so I don't think that's like the biggest reason why. But I think what really did it for me is my work. Now, if you guys didn't know, I mean, I say this a lot, so I think you guys probably know, but I'm the general manager here at 89.1 Wider FM. Yeah, I'm kind of a big deal. No, I'm kidding. It's fine. But yeah, I was working on award submissions, so I was compiling material that our staff has made, that our volunteer staff have made, and just like making it look nice, doing some editing, getting it ready so that it can be submitted for the CMA Pinnacle Awards. If you don't know what CMA is, it's the College Media Association. So we have submitted several different works that people on our team have worked on, and we are going to be sharing those with a group of people who are going to be determining, hey, is this worthy of like winning an award? We could get nominated for such stuff, like, for example, best on-air personality, best DJ personality, best audio advertisement, best video advertisement, best ad campaign, stuff of that sort. So we've done that. We've submitted them. And hopefully, we got our fingers crossed, and hopefully we're going to win a new pair of shoes, so to speak. You know what we're talking about. Know what we're saying. Best college station in the nation, 2025. Never living that one down. Never letting you guys forget that one. Yeah, really proud of ourselves. Really proud of the team that we work around and we have here at 89.1 Wider FM. And our team just got a little bit bigger this week because this Monday we had Professor Pop starting a brand new show, The In-Between Years. This show focuses on music released between 1975 and 1995, so the Gen X era, that like 20-year period. And he's pretty knowledgeable on it. I thought I listened to the show all the way through, Monday 6 to 8. I think it's really solid. This guy knows what he's talking about. So if you want to hear that for yourself, you best tune in every Monday from 6 to 8 p.m. to 89.1 Wider FM for The In-Between Years. Although you can't next week because he will not be present. He has let me know that he will not be able to be at his show next week. So you will have to tune in the week after. But yeah, do that. It's really cool. He's really cool. We're really cool. Thank you so much for your support. And thank you for listening to Continental Breakfast on 89.1 Wider FM. You guys have a great day, and remember, the early bird gets the worm, but worms don't taste very good. So you may as well sleep in. 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
1: 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Did you hear that?
0: Yeah, it was your mouth breathing.
1: No. Did you hear that?
0: 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It's Bodie, the three-eyed monkey from 89.1 Wider FM! 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
1: 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Did you hear that?
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All of you listening here will be subjected to remember this next song right before you fall asleep. Shh!

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Do you even hear me? What's with this connection?

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I'm Delta of Venus, and this is Enter the Crypt.

That was Leon Foley with Baby Love. And prior to that, we have Maki Ueda with That Guy is an Invader. 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I'm Delta of Venus, and this is Enter the Crypt.

was one dark and dreary night. The sky was dark and not a trace of light. That shortcut through the graveyard didn't feel too good, but nothing was gonna happen.

But before I could hit the ground, I was in my house on the other side of town. Now I'm in my easy chair, and without a doubt, he can't get in, and I know I'm not going out. As I close my story, here's a word for the wise.

That was Love Kittens with Come in the Kitchen. And prior to that, we had the Jayhawks with The Creature from Outer Space. 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I'm Delta of Venus, and this is Enter the Crypt.

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I'm Delta of Venus, and this is Enter the Crypt.

That was Wesley Airedales with I'll Never Turn My Back on You. And prior to that, we had the Zircons with Frog in the Fog. 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I'm Delta of Venus, and this is Enter the Crypt.

I want to say a few words to all you young girls out there. Yeah, you're too much. First you try casting your spell on a guy with a little oogum boogum boogum. And if that don't do,

That was Les Hoplops with Batman, and prior to that we had Brenton Wood with Psychotic Reaction. 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I'm Delta of Venus, and this is Under the Crypt.

That was Jose Salad with Je Bois Toi. And prior to that, we had the song Knife's Edge by Midnight Oil. 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I'm Delta of Venus, and this is Enter the Crypt.

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And prior to that, we happened to have 45 Grave with Insurance from God. 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I'm Delta of Venus, and this is Enter the Crypt.

That was the Guanabats with Spycatcher, and prior to that, we happened to have Gwen Guthrie with Love in Moderation. 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I'm Delta of Venus in the center of the crypt.

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I'm really glad that you're hypnotized by me. And I promise that

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I'm Delta of Venus in the center of the crypt.

That was the Flat Duo Jets with Bumblebee Boogie. And prior to that, we had Duran Duran with Vertigo, Do the Demolition. 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I'm Delta of Venus, and this is Enter the Crypt.

That was Loose Ends with Watching You, and prior to that we had Dead or Alive with Misty Circles. 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I'm Delta of Venus, and this is Enter the Crypt.

That was Mascara with Baja. And prior to that, we happen to have the Cherry Bombs with 100 Degrees in the Shade. 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I'm Delta of Venus in the center of the crypt.

That was Rough Trade with Bloodlust. And prior to that, we had Into Anua with this song, Some Things Never Change. 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I'm Delta of Venus in the center of the crypt.

That was Fortunate Maltese and the Fabulous Pallbearers with Ask the Swami. And prior to that, we happened to have Stevie Ray Vaughan and Double Trouble with You'll Be Mine. And prior to that, we had Gatto with Let That Lizard Loose. This ends our time here on Enter the Crypt. But if you like this program, feel free to like my Facebook page, Delta of Venus, Wider 89.1 Kalamazoo. Until next week, take care and have a great week. And join me next week from 4 p.m. to 6 p.m. here on the station for another episode of Musical Madness here on Enter the Crypt. 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

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When they demonize intelligence, it only leads to subjugation. Institutions for the youth just went through detonation. Ain't got no patience, now my mind is deep in preparation.

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That was a modern rendition of Carmen by Marcin, one of my favorite contemporary solo guitarists. And a couple of quick announcements before we dive into the rest of the set. On this day in history, same-sex marriage was legalized in the United States. That was on June 26th, 2015. So happy Pride! I intend to soak up every last drop of Pride Month while I still can. Yum, yum, yum. This is my antidote for next winter's sads. Also, I will be off the air next Friday, July 3rd, for the holiday weekend. I'll be in my pool. Sorry, but also deal with it. Anyways, next up is Classical Meets Hip Hop by Young Mozart off the album Classical Hip Hop 2, right here on 89.1 Wider FM, your source for radio evolution.

You're listening to Renaissance Alt with me, Spin Kitten, right here on 89.1 Wider FM. What you just heard was Brahms and Bronx by Levi Sect, aka Levi Shetman, off his album Bach to the Future. Before that was Classical Meets Hip Hop by Young Mozart off the album Classical Hip Hop 2. Coming up next is Running Up That Hill, originally popularized by Kate Bush in 1985, but recorded here by Algol in 2022. Keep it locked on 89.1 Wider FM, your source for radio evolution.

Welcome back to Renaissance Alt on 89.1 Wider FM. That was Scary Monsters and Nice Sprites by Dragon Bard off the album Ancient Current 2. And if you recognize that melody, it's probably because of Skrillex. Prior to that was Running Up That Hill, covered by Algol. And if you recognize that melody, there's a good chance it's because of Stranger Things. Coming up next is Tombo di Vivaldi by Cicely Parnas, remixed by Spearfisher off the album Nocturnal, right here on 89.1 Wider FM, your source for radio evolution.

You're listening to Renaissance Alt with me, Spin Kitten, right here on 89.1 Wider FM. What you just heard was Middle of the Night, a single by powerhouse Tom Evans and Dramatica. Before that was Tombo di Vivaldi by Cicely Parnasse, remixed by Spearfisher off the album Nocturnal. This next one is inspired by the big wins in New York a couple days ago. It's Empire State of Mind, performed by Josh Fietti off the album Best of Both Worlds. 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

Welcome back to Renaissance Alt on 89.1 Wider FM. That was Empire State of Mind, performed by Josh Vietti off the album Best of Both Worlds. We're about halfway through the set, and I hope you're enjoying it so far. Next up is Just the Two of Us by Marcin and Ichika Nito, right here on 89.1 Wider FM, your source for radio evolution.

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What you just heard was Crazy, instrumental by Tyler and Mark. Before that was Just the Two of Us by Marcin and Echica Nito. Let's keep things going with Somebody That I Used to Know by Mike Dawes off the album What Just Happened. 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

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That was Somebody That I Used to Know by Mike Dawes off the album What Just Happened. 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

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What you just heard was Zelda's Lost Notes, A Trip to Dragon Roost Island by Sanje. And before that was Night Call from Drive, originally by Kavinsky, but this version was Thibault Coven. Next up is A Fifth of Beethoven, the title track off the 1976 album by the Walter Murphy Band. 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

Welcome back to Renaissance Alt on 89.1 Wider FM. That was Cineramascope by Galactic Trombone Shorty and Corey Henry off the album Yucca May. Before that was A Fifth of Beethoven, the title track off the 1976 album by the Walter Murphy Band. I've got just a few more left for tonight. This next one is Snow, originally by Red Hot Chili Peppers, but this version is by Luca Stricagnoli off the album Change of Rules. 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

Welcome back. What you just heard was Blinding Lights, a single popularized by The Weeknd but performed by Eclipse. Prior to that was Snow by Luca Stricagnoli off the album Change of Rules. And for the past hour, you've been listening to Renaissance Alt, a magical mixture of classical and contemporary with me, Spin Kitten, right here on 89.1 Wider FM. If you like what you hear on my show or have ideas about how I can improve it, DM me on Instagram at SpinKitten. And while you're there, make sure you're also following at WIDRFM. A quick reminder before I go, I will be off the air next week due to the holiday weekend, but I plan to return the following Friday, July 10th at 7 p.m. Eastern Time. For now, enjoy this last track. 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Until next time, keep calm and keep it locked on 89.1 Wider FM, your source for radio evolution.